skull fall, and the bug rights fell, and easy profit sells tales of astral friendships in soaps and satans. But Aleph is Adam.

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When the belief fall and fly like

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The snipers of the mind, they aim at flowers in your hair. The snipers of the mind, bloody flowers everywhere. The culprits of sedition, the culprits of compassion. Flowers painted on their helmets for the snipers of the Maidan. The snipers of the Maidan, they scope the flowers in your hair. The snipers of the Maidan, there are traitors everywhere, now filled with blood and hair. Paperweight corpses everywhere, like pagan music to the stars. A Trojan horse Excalibur. Snipers of the Maidan, they scope and flowers in your hair. Snipers of the Maidan, there are traitors everywhere. The snipers of the Maidan, the full moon's on the wing. For the snipers of the Maidan, the Judas spirit they're only king. The snipers of the Maidan, they scope at flowers in your hair. The snipers of the Maidan, they're traitors everywhere. The snipers of the Maidan, they aim at flowers in your hair. The snipers of the Maidan, bloody flowers everywhere. The snipers of the Maidan, they scope at flowers in your hair. The snipers of the Maidan, there are traitors everywhere. The snipers of the Maidan, the full moon's on the wing. For the snipers of the Maidan, the Jew's spirit their only king. For the snipers of the Maidan, the full moon's on the wing. For the snipers of the Maidan, we'll be right back.

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So mighty was his power that he was remembered by some as a god, by others.

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One day, he shall awaken from his slumber, take up his weapon once more, and return to reclaim his throne.

0: Women are irrational, that's all there is to that. Their heads are full of cotton, hay, and rags. They're nothing but exasperating, irritating, vacillating, calculating, agitating, maddening, and infuriating hags. Hartlin, why can't a woman be more like a man? Yes, why can't a woman be more like a man? Men are so honest, so thoroughly square, eternally noble, historically fair. Who, when you win, will always give your back a pat? Why can't a woman be like that? Why does everyone do what the others do? Can't a woman learn to use her head? Why do they do everything their mothers do? Why don't they grow up like their fathers instead? Why can't a woman be more like a man? Men are so pleasant, so easy to please. Whenever you're with them, you're always at ease. Would you be slighted if I didn't speak for hours?
1: Of course not.
0: Would you be livid if I had a drink or two?
1: Nonsense.
0: Would you be wounded if I never sent you flowers?
1: Never.
0: Well, why can't a woman be like you? One man in a million may shout a bit. Now and then there's one with slight defects. One perhaps whose truthfulness you doubt a bit. But by and large, we are a marvelous sex. Why can't a woman behave like a man? Men are so friendly, good-natured and kind. A better companion you never will find. If I were hours late for dinner, would you bellow?
1: Of course not.
0: If I forgot your stupid birthday, would you fuss?
1: Nonsense.
0: Would you complain if I took out another fellow?
1: Never.
0: Then why can't a woman be like us? Mary Ellen, you're a woman. Why can't a woman be more like a man? Men are so decent, such regular chaps. Ready to help you through any mishaps. Ready to butt you up whenever you're glum. Why can't a woman be a chum? Why is thinking something women never do? Why is logic never even tried? Straightening up their hair is all they ever do. Why don't they straighten up the mess that's inside? Why can't a woman behave like a man? If I were a woman who'd been to a ball, hailed as a princess by one and by all, would I start weeping like a bathtub overflowing? I'll carry on as though my home were in a tree. Would I run off and never tell me where I'm going? Why can't a woman be like me?

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As they turn to dust, to dust, to dust. 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

Our Lady of Silence, Our Lady of Sickles, Our Lady of Womblight, Our Lady of Vulturine Virginity, Our Lady of Vaginas Swamped, oh, with starlight and tears. This is the signature of all.

lady of destruction, Our Lady of dissolution, Our Lady of desire, Our Lady of deathage, Our Lady who lays in the licorice night, Our Lady who burns in the treacly night, Our Lady of cancers, Our Lady of candles, of

Our Lady appearing in Rocking Horse Night. Our Lady who falls and falls again into fields of rape. Our Lady of breathing of breaths who holds me in her secret cold spaces. Our Lady who reels in sadness.

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And I was by myself, but not myself. Just me and bones and thoughts. Bonus gifts from the valley. Aleph asks, were you eyeing the cruel candy store? Adam relies as I. On my stomach I was written as squatter. On the 26th of April, 2007, I dreamed 6 or 3 suns in my face, 6 or 3 in my body, and 6 elsewhere. I swallowed them with you. And then I caught Kronos at Tupperware time. Gods in plastic boxes. Crowns with cats' heads on them. Women surrounded by grills and gates. The vultures are compressed into meal bricks. Darker than white, but brighter than white.

standing before a temple. The edifice was obviously very ancient. It looked like the handiwork of a culture unknown to me. Whatever hands had fabricated this structure belonged to a race that had lived here long before recorded history. Inside, services were starting, and the monks and attendees intoned a strange, guttural, inhuman drone. The temple stood at the center of a deep concave pit, and pilgrims were descending towards it along steep ramps, as though symbolically entering the underworld. The pilgrims were attired in military camouflage and had their faces painted to match. They gazed out from an evil hood, and as their eyes met mine, they glanced quickly away. What was this strange religion, and why were its devotees thusly attired? Not far away, I heard a man speaking in English. He stood chatting and sipping wine. He too was sporting camouflage from head to toe, and I went up to ask him about the rites and beliefs of this sect. As I approached, I thought I recognized his voice. It was Douglas. I asked what he was doing there, and he replied, he quite liked this unusual temple, and stopped to see it whenever he was in this part of the world. I soon noticed that Doug was not, in fact, dressed in camouflage. He was naked, and was simply painted camo from head to toe. I began to wonder aloud if this wasn't all some strange dream. Doug assured me that it wasn't. That this constituted the most ancient doctrine known to man, and the unknown tradition from which all known to the West had derived. These people worship the hidden god, a god so old in antiquity that even at the dawn of recorded history, he was known only as the Forgotten Father. They dress in camouflage to honor him and to be like unto him, hidden, unseen, invisible. That's why they turn their faces from me and refuse to meet my gaze. According to legend, the Forgotten Father had come seemingly from nowhere and taught men his secrets. He took many wives from amongst the daughters of men and then vanished mysteriously back to where he had come from.

blackmail death and offer as my feeble explanation. 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And I suppose for half and more of these were dreams, some broken code of morals. Rising after I had touched her very pith and marrow. Her inmost light. If I could scatter children, if I

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And Christ is risen, you may creep to the cross, but it's much too late to welcome in.

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I'm not a tolerant person. In fact, I get more intolerant by the day. I just find it more and more difficult to tolerate assholes. As my tolerance decreases, their numbers seem to increase. Every day there's more and more of them, and every day I have less and less patience. I'm not a mere bigot, but I certainly don't cut any slack to anyone on the merit of their status as an oppressed minority. Your people were enslaved? Tough luck. The white man stole your land? Too fucking bad. Your fair sex is plagued by date rape? Grin and bear it. These days everyone has a sob story, and frankly, I don't care. It's no excuse for being an asshole. We live in the age of the excuse. We live in the age of the asshole. They're everywhere. They come in all shapes, all sizes, all colors. They're black assholes, white assholes, women assholes, men assholes, queer assholes, straight assholes, smart assholes, stupid assholes, suburban assholes, inner city assholes, homeless assholes, upwardly mobile assholes, lazy assholes, incompetent assholes, sloppy assholes, anal assholes, and so it goes, ad nauseam. Why should I tolerate any of them? Why should I tolerate anything I don't care for any length of time? Why should I pretend it's okay? I don't like assholes. Don't like talking to them. Don't like talking about them. Don't like knowing them. Don't like knowing about them, or their thoughts, or their deeds. Assholes are like bad ideas. If you let even a single one into your life, it can begin to ruin things. It can destroy what's good and foster much that's bad. Why tolerate that? Tolerance was a virtue once. No more. There aren't enough hours in the day to tolerate all the assholes, to tolerate all the indignities hurled your way and still be able to live a decent life. Perhaps Goethe said it best, "That which disturbs your soul, you must not suffer." Remember that when it seems like assholes are hard at work to disturb your soul 24 hours a day. Take a tip from Mr. Intolerance. Don't permit them to.

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This time,

point.

Friday night. I threw her into the river.